feeling hate all around. 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It's never been a solution. 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
1: Talking about email. 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

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If

while still trying to reason with myself because I'm lost. 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

0: Jumping in dirty waters and waiting for the splash. Time to count your blessings. 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

0: 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You know what I'm saying? 5 diamonds, precious art. I'm in the Louvre Museum, level 1. Yeah. Looking at Mona Lisa, like, I'm not sure it was allowed to be part of us right now. I don't party tape. I'm in that beef off. Part in the universe. Yeah. I look to my left, I see Jeff Bezos. We have more bitches than him. Don't calm the fuck down, no pictures. Don't no pictures, bro. I see Zac Efron. Mm. He's moving mad, he's tweaking. You know what I'm saying? I'm in Biggin Hill with Sedge, eating Marley food.
1: Ian Bruce and Hillam and shit.
0: Broski telling me how he copped his 4th, 5th Richard Mill. I don't even know.
1: It's gone.
0: You know what I'm saying?
2: Studio.
0: You know what I'm saying?
1: What else though? Chat to them.
0: Hey, my bro tried to ask for the address to the studio.
2: Where's it at?
0: We ain't got no postcodes in the sky.
2: Come on, man.
0: I'm calling a private jet.
2: Man. Yeah.
0: You know what I'm saying?
1: Can't get there.
0: So you can't get there, man. You know what I'm saying? I told Broski I'm gonna link you in a bit. You know what I'm saying?
3: Frère de chaussures.

0: 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There was danger.
1: Vous êtes sur Radio Escapade.

That eye, so beautiful and so real. Oh my God, it haunts me still. Before he sank and departed, a message to me was imparted. Repay this debt for your life. Your course has now been newly charted. You have to serve a greater good. You must finish what you started.

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One shot, one opportunity. Seize everything you ever wanted. One moment.